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0: Mastiff Tanner is clear about the negative case. Back up for Brown, 61350, address on Santa Clara Street or City.

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0: Go ahead.
1: Boston Martin's clear, valid, negative case. He shows to be black over brown 511-180 with an address on L. Ellensburger City.

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0: services code for.
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0: Yeah.

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0: 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And my reporting.

0: renewed it. You sure I was behind a shooting vehicle? Sonoma and Redwood. Northbound.
1: Right.
0: 5 Robert, Boyd Robert, 159. We haven't lit it up yet. We're going to wait for another couple units. Looks like it's going to be occupied by 2 on board, 2 females.
2: Location and direction?
1: Sonoma Redwood.
0: We're northbound on Sonoma at the Redwood intersection. Looks like we're continuing northbound through the Redwood intersection.

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0: We're going to light it up there in the parking lot.
1: Copy, 3-3.

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0: 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I'm sure some cars will be breaking from that last stop soon.

0: 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Hello, Grandpa.
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1: Coming.
0: Adam 6, can you log another? Four Zebra Lincoln Boy 816.

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1: I'm 6, standby 1. I'm 6, go ahead with the first.
0: William 8844599.
1: Go ahead with the second.
0: Union 0620374.
1: Do you need your returns on this?
0: Negative, just log. Three of six.
1: Go ahead.
0: Give an owner's request though for the flight ending in 313. Actually, 30, did you get a return for the subject car or not? I'm sorry, I missed it.
1: Your vehicle is clear and expired 4/18/26 on a 2010 Buick to Alasta Reyes. Your subject, Alasta Moore, is clear, valid, negative case, male, black, upper brown, 57190, address out of Sacramento.

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1: 6 Edward Yellow Union 613, and I have a deal when you're ready.
0: God.
1: 6 Edward Yellow Union 619. I'm sorry. The DL is going to be A Adam 5376277. Last of Dominique. Okay.

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1: Vehicles clear and valid on a 2004 Lexus to Alaska Dominique on Georgia R City. 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Negative case to Alaska Georgia. Male, bald over brown, 5'11", 145. Georgia Street R City.
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0: Got it. Final stop's going to be turned out 1219 Monterey Street.

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0: Code 4.
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0: 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She answered and hung up.

0: 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Who's the RP on this?
1: Dion Jones, 302 Bucks 10.

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0: Copy. The RP Dion Jones gave 302 Buckskin place as his address. Thinks that the CMA that was involved stays two doors down from his house, possibly at 334 Buckskin.
1: Copy.
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1: 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Negative case. 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Brown over brown. 63215. 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

0: 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Clear, valid, negative case, just be female, brown of a brown, 58120, address on New Haven Lane, our city.
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1: Copy 1 to 10. One Paul 5, you copy the note. 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
1: Seven.
0: Last of Cook, Charles Ocean, Ocean King. First of Ralph, now he's a junior. He'll be a 5, 1, 7, and 66. That's a deal out of bro.
1: Confirm the date of birth, 5/17/1966, 66.
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0: 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We got somebody out here saying they're just fireworks.
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0: Ptolemy and Phoenix Circle. Looks like it's a temporary plate. 8, Sam, Lincoln Charles, 877.
1: Copy. Vehicle shows clear expired 8821 on an 07 Mercedes with a release of liability to loss of Erickson out of Phoenix, Arizona.
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2: Can you copy of them when you're ready?
0: I'll have it, Devin.
2: T-22, last part.
0: Copy. Your subject, loss of cruise, is showing clear, valid, negative case, just to be male, brown over brown, 6-2-275, address on VW, Williams, Star City.

0: 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You can set it. You can cancel flight and send me that.
1: Thank you, sir.
0: You're welcome.
2: Hello.

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1: Is that traffic Toronto 4?
0: Affirmative. Sending you the welfare check possible 5150. 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
1: Copy.

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1: Adam 4.
0: Yeah, it's code 4. He's not 5150. He's just having a really bad day.
1: Copy code 4, Georgia, Eldorado.

0: Tully.
1: We're out with the ex. She's conscious, breathing. 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Before.
0: You have a lot of wind or feedback on your radio. Confirm code 4 out with the ex.
1: Affirm. She's conscious and breathing. We're just talking with her.
0: 10-4.

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0: 145. 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
0: 10-4, I'm going to send you 191 then. 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She's available for contact now.

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0: Got me. That's what your traffic sounded like.

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1: Negative. The clerk's calling. They're now outside in a verbal 415. There's an updated description of them.

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1: West of Tom, yellow, Edward Sam, first of Charles, common spelling, maybe a junior, DOB 0823-7373,
0: BMA. I copy the last of Ties, TYES. What's the first name again?
1: Charles.
0: Charles Common, copy.

0: lady, and it's fire responding on a debris fire at Charles Finney High School, 1347 Amador.
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1: Go ahead.
0: That subject's been served a workplace violence order. And his DL status is expired post office returned unclaimed on a Charles Cornelius Ties Jr. Black over brown, 6 foot 205 with a Henry Street address in Vallejo. Otherwise clear.
1: Got it.

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1: Last of Robert, Adam, Ida, Frank, Ocean, Robert, David. First of Tony, common spelling, DOB082907, man of oil.
0: Confirm the last name.
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0: A DO on Tony Rayford. 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He's a male, black over brown, 5'6", 150, with a most current address of 224 Alhambra Avenue, Vallejo.
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0: 1-Paul-6-1-David-90-7-UF-415 family, 414 Arkansas, 414 Arkansas. She's also requesting a 417 report with a knife that occurred a couple of days ago, not ongoing at this time.
1: Paul-6.
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0: PD's on scene 414 Kentucky, a family issue, and they're requesting your services now.
1: Got it.
2: Pulse 6, we're no longer on scene.
0: Copy that. I heard two copy. PD's left the scene now. They'll be waiting for you there, the resident.
1: Okay.

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1: Morning.

0: I'm holding a 1056A. Roommate apparently shot himself, appears 1144 and still has the gun in his hand. RP will be waiting outside. Sam 1, copy.
1: Sam 1, I copy that. We need some units to break for that chart. If they watch for this.
0: Need units to break and handle 1809 Louisiana Street.
1: At the medic staging.
0: Affirmative, medical is staging.

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1: Poly, I copy code 4. 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
1: Copy.
0: One poly 5 from Sam 2. Gotcha. I got 2+2 on the way to you right now. Take primary on that.
2: Sam, what can you catch me call, please?
1: The same one.

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1: Negative.
0: Copy that. Break Vallejo, Samuel.
2: Go ahead.
0: Yeah, as soon as PA logs on from Baywatch, can you send him out there to relief 4 at some point?
2: Affirm.

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0: Okay, thank you.
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1: 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Can you put me back on incident 50?

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1: Returns clear, expired 10/26 of 2025. It's on an 08 Lexus 4-door to a subject out of American Canyon.

just for info, there was a gray Infiniti with a black, I believe, passenger side panel that took off at a high rate of speed southbound on Fairgrounds, and I don't know where from there.

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0: Copy.
1: Three.
0: 45, go with the first.
1: 9 William, Lincoln Sam, 622, right?
0: Copy, go ahead.
1: 7 Lincoln Sam Mary, 611.
0: Copy, they both return clear. Would you like the returns?
1: Over.
0: First plate ending in 622 is clear current. 2008 Cadillac 4-door to last of Jones on Evian Drive, our city break. Second vehicle, last of 611, clear current 03 Lexus, utility to last of Mejia on Sonoma Boulevard, our city.
1: I mean, just confirmed the x-ray was involved with the gray Cadillac.
0: Affirm, that's the one she was originally in.

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1: Paul 5, go ahead.
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0: Looks like we got two people in a vehicle ending in 611. Alexis, can you try me contact?
1: Copy, sir. Unit with 2-5.
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2: Last of Sam, Ida, Nora, Ocean, Tom. First of Jennifer, Tom Spelling, date of birth 2/8/1978,
1: 78.
3: 10-4, stand by. Well, 2-2, I get complete on one verbal whenever you're ready. Last of Jordan, John, Ocean, Robert, David, Adam, Nora, first of Major, Michael, Adam, John, Ocean, Robert, date of birth 08/06/1987.
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1: Copy.
0: Two ball two, your return. Jordan, born in 1987, is clear, expired, negative case, male, Blackover Brown, 61245, address on Russell Street, our city.

2-1 level out. 4-1. I'm going to put you on incident 51 from last night. 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Okay.

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1: 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Bye.
0: 207 Porsche, this call is unfounded. Dean Grimmie.
1: I copy.
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0: One, I have the RP advising the responsible is around the corner threatening 1056 by cops. Can we get additional units?
1: 10-4, same to you, copy.
0: Can't leave. The key broke off in the ignition, and this is the responsible's father.
1: Copy, same. Also,
0: the air for now. He's saying that if the cops show up, somebody's going to die.
1: Sam, 2, do you copy the loss?
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1: 201. Six, would you like speech beer?
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1: Tango 40, go ahead.
0: 2 King David Edward 803.
1: That return is clear. It's suspended and expired in 2015 on an 88 motor home. Release of liability to Lawson Guthrie on Florida Street or City.
0: Copy. Canada case number 1185. 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Looks like all the wheels are good.
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0: Myself and Paul One will be in Rapid County with an uncooperative mail.
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0: We'll take the air. We have our target. He's mobile. He's going westbound on Tennessee Street. We will continue to follow. We have not lit it up yet. Can you start air, please?
1: Copy, westbound on Tennessee, starting air. Go 33.
0: And he's westbound on westbound on Tennessee from Sacramento. Yeah.
1: Copy, westbound Tennessee from Sacramento.
0: Signaling to go southbound on Maryland Way from Tennessee. Still have not lit up yet.

0: It's going to be a black Toyota Yaris. 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A single occupant driver. HMA glasses, ball cap, gray shirt.
1: Monarch unit.
0: Airframe, we'll take what we can get. There's just 2 of us.
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0: Through southbound on Maryland Way from Tennessee Street, number 1 lane, approaching Harbor. He's driving normal, so I've not lit it up yet.
3: Well, I'm trying to catch up, Tennessee, Maryland.
2: We're in the southbound lanes, going number 2 lane, coming up to Florida.

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1: Royal CP Air Ops, H30, I'll be en route from Napa.
0: Copy that. And he's signaling to pull into the ferry parking lot.
2: Oh, I'm with him.
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0: Pulling into the parking lot, going south through the parking lot.
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0: 6 Charles, Robert Henry, 248.
1: Plate returns clear, expired 1-2-2026 on 2008 Toyota 2 hatchback. It's going to release liability at correction of pending master file to Carlos Castillo, 431 Mississippi Street, RC.
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0: I was just confirming that you copied. He's at 1012 F Frank on our case. You were low volume.
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1: Go ahead.
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1: We're going to roll out to the target location with a couple patrol units. We're going to get set up and start making an offense, really.
0: Copy.

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0: Yeah, I'm going to route back to you with the keys.
1: Okay, thank you.

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0: Blue, King 31.
1: Go ahead.
0: I'll be transporting an X and two J's from 113 Arkansas to 400. Clear for starting.
1: Stand by, let me log you on. King 31, go ahead with your starting.
0: 35.
1: 11:15.

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1: Right.
0: Writing you a welfare check, 1346 Elliott Drive. Love you.

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1: Cases 8412, 8412 should be 1.
0: Copy, thank you.

0: 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You can clear for the 9, I'll do area check for 75. Invise on cover.
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Sorry, it's Renfrew Medical at Kaiser. 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T21, me when you have a moment, please.

0: 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Go ahead. Can we get a case number in 1185, please?
1: Case number is 8413-8413. Toast should be warned.
0: Copy. Thank you.

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1: Go ahead.
0: 41, is IHOT available? Is this 120?
1: At Santa Clara in Alabama.
0: Negative. We'll be at 5th Street in Sonoma.
1: 5th and Sonoma. Break. IHOT for Leo.
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0: 41 5th and Bennett.
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0: 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I'll tell you one time.
1: 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Two ball five CHP is en route for that.
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1: Would you be able to attach iHeart 2 as well to our call, please? I think it's incident 65.
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0: 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You can send the Cincinnati 83 and clear out 103 with the 3, please.
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0: 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And it's actually going to be on a blue Subaru.
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0: Can I get a case number in 1185, please?
1: Charles 66, your case is 8414-8414. Your tow should be Bob's.
0: Copy, thank you.
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1: Stand by.

0: 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Your toast should be Gibbs.
1: Copy, thank you.
2: Paul 4, I'll be out at 310 York. RP stated that the juvenile might have went to his house.
1: Copy, 310 York. Charles 67.
3: Can I get a second case number in 1185 for week ending 191?
0: That one will be 8416.
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1: 66.
0: Your tow will be up.
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2: Paul 4, so far UTL, we have any additional callers?
0: Negative, just the one.
2: Copy. No answer at the 310 address. I'll still circulate the area.

Kelsey, she's up. Go ahead. Gibbs will be for the one that ends at 552 and R&R for 191.

on Monterey from Georgia to Pennsylvania is clear. You can clear us with an A for now. Send me calls back. I'll come back.

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1: Jet 4, was Louisiana an A?
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1: Jet 4, do you think you could be the same person as 109?
0: Possibly. I'll do an area check over there real quick before I head over to the other detail.

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1: Good.
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0: 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Do you want another unit now?
1: Take one.
0: Okay. Two. Hello, two.
1: Fall back, we're up from the station.
0: Seven. Score, do you get that? Two for one.

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0: I'm sorry, I forgot to give you guys an updated location. The bus is going to be located on 6th and Magazine.
1: That was 6th and Magazine?
0: Different.
1: Okay. Bus 41, you can send me to Incident 70. Check. If I want to see one of them. Negative, I'll advise it at times.

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0: 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Should be Brown over Brown, 6'2", 22, in negative case.

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0: I heard the Vallejo. Upon checking the whole building, the unit, the apartment in the alley said she was okay, and the others, there was no answer.
1: I heard it coming.

0: Leo Charles 67, we'll take incident 131. Charles 67, you want to be on Charles 66's call?
1: Good, we'll take incident 131.
0: Sample.

0: 241, can I have a case number?
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1: Good.
0: 7 Robert, Union Robert 258 on the RV.
1: It's clear and expired in 2018 on an 88, maybe Spirit, something like that. Nathaniel DeVries at Napa.
0: Case number 1185 for the vehicle. Can you let the tow company know that it's going to be a 36-foot drivable RV? All tires on the right side are good. There's a flat tire on the back left.
1: That case number will be 8423.
0: Copy. Thank you.

0: 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Can you triple, please? Good. 6 Union Frank Falls 955.
1: What was after the Frank?
0: Falls.
1: You're in current on a 2012 Chevy to Rick Provencial at Fairfield.
0: Copy, and what's the last four?
1: Nine, 7, 1, 8.
0: Copy, thank you.
1: Same 40. For the motorhome with the back left tire that's flat, is it going to just be the single tire, or is it like a dually situation?
2: Okay.

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0: Can I get a case number 1185, and can you please advise the tow that the right front tire is completely off the rim? Copy, thank you.
2: Zebra 40.
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2: 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It's going to be off its rim.

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0: I heard 2 left.
2: I heard 2.
0: I'm going to send you the found adult incident number 140. We put her address in the comments of the... We were out with her a couple days ago as well.

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It's going to be 135 Carolina. And 3, you copy?

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0: You show me route to 113 Arkansas with two X's and a J. Starting mileage is 03.
1: What was the address again?
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0: You can provide us to the address to the Arkansas. We'll take that.
1: 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Mobile crisis is there. It's at 414 Arkansas.

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